Like, if I would've known he was so cool, and it's like, yo, if I would've watched interviews sooner, bro, we were so alike. It's unfortunate, because it's like, yo, when people die, that's when you, like, you know? Because your remorse kind of makes you check them out.

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2: I wanna big gelato. I wanna see Nevada. 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I wanna be bogata. I wanna have all them. Private riches and fame. To buy my own planet and give it my freaking name.
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Baby, take my number, I might give you a...

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1: Satisfaction. 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

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You have gold and silver, it's going to rot. And that rot is going to eat away your heart. All of you, there will be a flood and there will be a fire. Everything will be destroyed, but there will be a new ark riding on that fire. And I hold the keys and I open the door and I decide who goes in and who doesn't.

Oh my god. I'm so horny right now. I shouldn't have said that out loud.